Now, as you plumb out into the universe and explore it astronomically, it gets very strange. You begin to see things in the depths

We are on Pacific Island number 407, almost directly upon the equator, where the Earth's spin is at its maximum. The lazy quiet of this beautiful tropical place is being violated by the hubbub of scientific activity as we make last-minute preparations for man's first voyage to outer space. Minus 120 seconds. Hatches are closing. Hatches are closed. Minus 100 seconds. The rocket is poised and we're cradled in acceleration couches. Minus 80 seconds. Soon a spasm of flame will hurtle us into the heavens toward an incredible island in the sky, the orbital spaceport, Terminus Terra 1. Minus 60 seconds.

0: I should like to extend the greetings of the extraterrestrial inhabitants to the government and people of Canada.
1: The landmass, more or less in the shape of a question mark.

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1: There's a kind of a passivity, immobility.
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2: Night.

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So we had to come together. So we were able to survive.

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I was riding along in my car, listening to the radio. The DJ comes on and says, what could be more silent than a butterfly doing push-ups in a lemon meringue pie? Just a joke. But maybe kind of a sticky commentary on life, you know? A lot of people going through a lot of motions, like doing some kind of push-ups in a lemon meringue pie, getting sticky, tired out, frustrated, exotic headaches, but not making much of a noise for anybody else. They say what really counts is that you do something for somebody else. May not even be noisy. Just comes from inside a person. Kind of a down-to-earth, help-another-guy kind of move, you know? They say that's the way God meant life to be like. They say he proved that by what Jesus did. You know, dying on a cross. Not for himself, but for the other guy, any guy. Yeah, he gave all he had for people. No butterfly doing push-ups in a lemon meringue pie.

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0: 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Mirror.
2: Believed.
1: Drop
2: this
1: by
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1: drop.
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5: Kisses are. 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
6: Silent.
5: Kisses are.
4: The only, worth
3: all grand.
5: Kisses.
3: It is to be learned.
5: It is to be learned.
7: This cleaving and this burning.
5: Cleaving.
4: But only by the one who bends out himself again. Twice.
5: It is to be
4: twice. Again the smoking souvenir.
3: Again the smoking souvenir.
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1: Yeah, I remember, Dad.
0: No. Well, now, to begin with, it's, well, penis.
1: Yeah, I know that already, Dad.
0: This organ is one of the most wonderful examples we have of how, well, like, well, son, to do anything knowingly to make it come is a very grave sin.
1: Oh, I don't get you.
0: You know what happens when you stuff yourself with cake and cokes until you're ready to pop.
1: Sure, I get a stomachache.
0: You bet. Food tastes good, so that we'd be sure to get our vitamins each day. Sperm, as the doctors call it.
1: Oh, but, Dad, that's wrong, isn't it? I mean...
0: And don't let me catch you monkeying with mine for another couple of years yet. But here's the important thing to understand now. All those changes in our bodies which make a boy into a man, it ejects a fluid which contains the seed or the...
1: Golly, Dad.
0: No, no, Bob. Well, what I'm talking about now is... one of these nights, before very long, you may find that sometimes before men are married... In spite of modern medicine, nature opens a sort of a...
1: Well, you mean that...
0: Something like that. So... But...
1: Gee, our bodies are complicated, aren't they, Dad?
0: Oh, you bet. More complicated than the biggest dynamo ever built.
1: Oh, but, Dad, why do fellas get these...
0: Now, that's a good question, Bob. To begin with, this business of... Men begin to feel it occasionally, well, as soon as they start to grow up. But always remember this, son. I did when I was a boy. You will, too.
1: Golly.
0: So... But now here's the important thing. Sperm tastes good. It's good. As long as it's hard. Get it?
1: I got it, Dad.
0: Fine. You mind if I smoke in your room?
1: Oh, I know, Dad.

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You can move the world or walk into the Pentagon. No one's ever heard that special secret word. So if you want your way, just remember what to say.

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0: Shazam!
1: Shazam!
0: Shazam!
1: Shazam!
0: Shazam!

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0: Art Museum. 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Musée d'art. The Museum of Animal Science. Elain Tenlinen Museo. 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
2: Ayatollah Ali Sistani has secured a peace deal in the holy city of Najaf. And in global news, Shiite leader... We've got some news on him.
3: Need to travel Thailand?
4: 1672.
3: Looking for the most breathtaking hiking trail?
4: 1672.
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4: 1672.
3: Where to go? What to do? Where to stay? What's going on?

0: You okay down there? Can you see anything?
1: A cave of some sort, but I don't know, but it's like the goddamn tropics in here.

In order to show you how a big symphony orchestra is put together, Benjamin Britten has written a big piece of music, which is made up of smaller pieces that show you all the separate parts of the orchestra. These smaller pieces are called variations, which means different ways of playing the same tune. First of all, he lets us hear the tune, or the theme, which is a beautiful melody by the much older British composer, Henry Purcell. Here is Purcell's theme played by the whole orchestra together.

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First, we hear the woodwind family, the flutes, the oboes, the clarinets, and the bassoons.

Now Mr. Britton arranges the Purcell theme for the string family, the violins, the violas, the cellos, and the double basses, and of course the harp.

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Hit everything except

E-I-E-I-O. And on this farm he had a dog, E-I-E-I-O. With a here, here, there, everywhere. Old MacDonald had a farm, E-I-E-I-O. Now old MacDonald had a farm, E-I-E-I-O. And on this farm he had a cow.

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E-I-E-I-O. With a here, there, here, there, everywhere. Here, there, here, there, everywhere. Here, there, here, there, everywhere.

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And on his farm he had a car, E-I-E-I-O. With a here, there, here, there, everywhere. Here, there, here, there, everywhere. Here, there, here, there, everywhere. Here, there, everywhere. Here, there, everywhere. Here, there, here, there, everywhere.

The deadly mantis is not even for the birds. They have little taste for him. What, pray tell, could they do with a curious mottled green, needle-like prehistoric monster? It requires special care and feeding and lullaby music to go beddy-bye. Beddy-bye, pretty little deadly mantis.

0: They must put our mind on a place of fire.
1: We're going to do this thing. Just as the automobile phased out the stagecoach, just as television stepped in and phased out the old vaudeville and the old motion pictures, that history and technology is respecters of no society, no individual opinions, but it moves on. And we've got to be prepared to face the future.

0: 2 of the Speedy Clip Show, and yesterday's predicted hit, a record never played before yesterday, and already number 3 on the KOS Swell 70 survey, BFC Fat Philly Wiley on the swingin' Oh Mama! Tall Paul Sully and his police record of Old Henry on Chaos, the number 1 rated station in the world. Stationsville, Brakeville, Nowville.
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0: And here are the late baseball scores. 5-1, 14-3, and 4-0. KOS, where there's something for everyone from 8 to 13.
1: If you're 13 or 8, you think that it's great on KOS Rate.
0: Yeah. Well, it's now time to telephone a teen, and today's call goes to Elsie Leffler at Garvey 8, 1970. Hello, Elsie. Here's today's question. What's your name? Oh, I'm sorry. And so we add today's $40,000 to tomorrow's Telephone-A-Teen jackpot. Well, once again, we'll try to prove it pays to listen to chaos.
1: It pays to listen to chaos, but not to work here. We wish somebody'd pay us.
0: Futuresville, USO now, as Red Denny Biederman sings a little number that hasn't been written yet. Under the Motorcycle Moon, but you...

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1: This is Mobile Unit Number 7. It's extremely difficult speaking in through a microphone and steering at the same time. Look out! There's another truck!
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2: Frank's Grinding Wheel Company
0: for its monumental work in the field of brass

0: Thank you, Seal. And now, the number one recording in the KOS survey for today. The tune you kids have made the top song in recorded history. Yo-Yo Fergus' haunting rendition of Crime and Anthony. Hold it! Wait a moment! I've just been handed this message from the Chaos News Department. Because of this station's spectacular advancements in the field of brainwashing, the Pentagon has selected it as the ultimate in secret weapons and has decided to put us into orbit, effective immediately.
1: 10, 9.
0: Immediately?
1: 8, 7.
0: Wait a minute, fellas, I'll do anything.
1: 5.
0: I'll even play a Count Basie record.
1: 3.
0: Look, I've only been doing this
1: 2,
0: to make a buck.
1: 1.
0: Wait, please, you don't understand.
1: Fire!
0: Elvis Ricky
2: Hill! Now, once again, we are able to relax and listen as the Modern Jazz Quartet performs selections from Rachmaninoff's Prelude in C-sharp minor.
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4: friend,
5: you're doing?
4: Friend.
5: Okay. I don't think you know what you're doing.

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1: 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Eso no vale nada.
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1: Me gusta. Me gusta mucho.
3: Then Chewbacca shows up.
4: That's a midget in a bathrobe.
3: You look so familiar.
5: Chewbacca.
3: Motherfucker look like Predator. Ah! Tookie, tookie.
6: Ah! I think it was just like an optical illusion and shit, right?
7: Ah! Fuck you, go back to prison.
8: Hey!
9: Does anybody speak English here?
10: I can help you.
5: Chewbacca. Corrado Camawalpa.
11: Hey, Chaz, he talks English.
12: Lole Mogotai.
13: What?
12: You get it or don't you get the English, huh?
10: What?
14: I understand better than you know.
12: If it wasn't for us, you'd all be speaking German.
11: Oh! Hey!
14: Rastabuts.
10: Pardon me?
11: This is Jimmy, man. Jimmy.
13: What?
11: And with my guy flies out, you'll be dead.
12: What do you mean?
10: I don't know.
9: That's slang, huh?
11: What do this mean, man? Speak English to me.
12: What, what the fuck are you talking about?
9: That's more slang.
14: I don't know.
11: Okay.
13: What are you talking about?
14: You heard me.
12: Do you understand the words that are coming out of my mouth?
15: The answer is no.
11: What?
13: I should ask you that question.
11: Chap in the death, you moron.
13: What?
11: Chap, chap, orange, come on.
12: What?
15: You know, the lisp thing is really getting old.
16: Oh, you don't understand.
13: Yes, I do.
12: Bull. Cow. Bull. Cow. All right? Bull. Cow. You got that?
15: I don't know what the hell you're talking about.
11: Damn it, haven't you listened to anything I've said?
13: Bull.
15: Sorry.
13: Oh, you can talk.
12: Exactly.
14: Creasing outside of your map. Lynn. Wait, it's to talk to me.
13: I beg your pardon?
9: She's my tumor.
13: What?
14: Who the hell is this guy?
17: I'm Harvey Manfringenson.
13: What?
9: My pimp, Buck Melanoma, Molly Russell's wart.
12: What are you talking about?
14: That was fully major, dude. Your beak always nut O's, buddy.
12: Do you understand any English, toad face?
14: Gunga galunga. Gunga, gunga la gunga.
15: What are you talking about?
14: Kinsu.
13: What?
11: Dileomogochai.
15: I don't even know what the hell that means.
14: You'll never understand me.
15: What?
16: Okay, so what do I call you guys?
9: Melanoma head. They'll call me that.
15: That just doesn't make sense.
18: We don't understand it either.
15: Any of them savvy English?
19: What's up, buddy? Cause I'm the whistle.
15: What did he say?
11: You let him gong me that one second, yeah!
12: Now you keep that up and you can learn English all by yourself because I'm not gonna be your teacher anymore.
17: Brown them like puppies.
15: What was I saying again?
14: Mogwai.
15: What?
12: What does that mean?
20: That doesn't make any sense.
17: I can't talk to this son of a bitch.
16: Does anybody speak English here?
11: English.
15: No.
17: Why the hell not?
12: Nuevo te nuevo, Zirki.
11: Don't nobody understand the words that are coming out of your mouth, man.
17: Is this how you turn out a Hollywood Pinocchio that cries like a woman?
15: What did he say?
11: Rikitan.
15: What the hell are you talking about?
18: And all that shit to sound like ping, ping, ping, ping, ping, ping.
15: I don't get it. That's obvious.
11: Do you understand what I'm saying to you?
13: Say shit about!
15: What?
13: Huh?
21: I don't know what you're trying to say.
22: I knew you wouldn't understand.
23: I accidentally threw it in a watch that had a red shirt in it.
12: What?
11: You're like a nice enough lady, but you're too tense.
13: I don't even understand what you just said to me right then.
12: Would you like to like go out and grab a burger and maybe like go to the movies or something?
15: I don't understand you. What do you want?
9: Would you stop rambling?
22: What is this shit, huh?
16: I don't understand.
18: You know what I'm talking about, right?
24: What the hell is he talking about?
12: I've had enough of this.
24: They got subtitles.
17: Let's finish with all the Rip Van Winkle and get moving.
15: Thank you. Thank you.
18: Thank you.
15: Thanks.
20: You only need to say it once, Andrew.
25: Oh, one would be saying it forever, sir. In an infinite verbal loop.
12: I want to speak to someone in charge.
18: And that's me.
15: That's right.
18: My guys are still under a judicial estrangement order. That blue thing I got from her.
9: Hey, man, who is this guy?
18: I can't talk about it anymore. It's giving me a headache. Okay.
9: Well, actually, that about sums it up.
18: Yes.

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1: Was a touchy. 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Bah, bah, bah, bah, bah. Unless it has that ending, it is not a touchy. And I'll tell you why. That ending, bah, bah, bah, bah, bah, means one, two, touch no more. And that's how you break. And that's how you stop. Otherwise, you would keep touching. And touching, and touching, and touching, and... Have you ever had something happen to you so good that you say you could taste it? This next touchy is so good, we call it tasty touchy.

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0 0 5 0 0 9 6 2 2 5 1 2 1 1 0 8 1 8 1 0 5

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And we finds it kind of funny, we finds it kind of sad. 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We finds it hard to tell you, we finds it hard to take.

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0: Uno, Andrés y Ores, Adwarra, Irais.

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And I realize that I was only dreaming. 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

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Or when you watch soft snowflakes hitting the ground in the winter? All these have soft, soft feelings. 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

0: the foot kerchief. 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The child, meantime, was standing facing the wall. I prized myself from under the jolly man's foot, ran over to the woman, and once again seized her in my embrace, whispering, "Foot kerchief, foot kerchief."
1: Ladies and gentlemen, Calypso time!

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1: You drove me to this, and you know that you did. To the place where the nuts hunt the squirrels, ha ha ha. But I couldn't care less, cause my life was a mess. So who needs the human race, ha ha? I don't need the human race.
0: I don't have any use for girls like you, who tell me what I should say and do, and how I should cut my hair and shave my shoes and shine my face and live like a nut in the human race. So I'm mad for this place where the nuts hunt the squirrels, and it's here I shall always remain, ha ha. It's here I shall always remain, but there's just one complaint I've had so far. They're trying to drive me sane. They're trying to drive me sane. Oh, they're trying to drive me sane. Ha ha.

Thank you.

A tribute to the music of the Beatles, presenting The Beatles Forever. I think the greatest reason for the classic quality of the Beatles' music is that they were constantly experimenting, striving for change. Each song brought new growth, new meaning.

0: Thank you, ladies and gentlemen, for sharing this hour with us. And on behalf of Diane Carroll, Ray Charles, Anthony Dowell, Anthony Newley, Bernadette Peters, Mel Tillis, Paul Williams, and myself, Tony Randall, we'd like to thank George Harrison, John Lennon, Paul McCartney, and Ringo Starr, not only for their music, but for an era. The 60s, the age of Aquarius. Thank you, Beatles.
1: Hee-haw, hee-haw, hee-haw, hee-haw. 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

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Listen.

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If a permit you should get, you can make a noise. If anyone

Phone Radio. Beware. It's an audio jungle out there. And I ain't lying.

In a poorly charted area of the South Seas, a few miles north of the Tropic of Desire, lie a string of volcanic isles known to hedonistic cognoscenti as the Pearl Necklace. Kissed by eternal sun and balmy trade winds, the jewel in the necklace is the exclusive jet-set paradise known by the now extinct natives as O-O-U-U-A-A-Lani-Hoo-Hoo, or in plain English, Totally Nude Island. Sun-bronzed gods and goddesses with fabulous bods and no bodices frolic in the surf, sand, and turf all day and all night with nary a stitch of clothing.

surrounding surf, the heady perfume of tropic blossoms, and the mesmerizing calls of the rarest of exotic birds create a year-round climate of naked sensuality on Totally Nude Island. Legend has it that once you hear the call of the azure lovebird, you become totally consumed by passion. And many is the time when lovers in the throes of ecstasy have been engulfed by the molten lava spewing from the erupting volcano, oblivious to everything. 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

We tramped in our black coats, sweeping time, in the red forest, emerging to face the day, pink with iodine, wet, bedraggled, a bit gone, adorned in flowers, radiant, radioactive, following a trail we somehow knew, rain, no longer rain, tears, no longer tears, and the grail, oh, the grail was this close, finished with foil, wrapped in plutonium. We rambled strange forests, not a living thing, but the buzzing of flies and mischievous fairies who danced underfoot.

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A blue light projected from the cap of being. 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

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Pleasure to recognize in favor of what's not intended.

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First, we hear the woodwind family, the flutes, the oboes, the clarinets, and the bassoons.

Now Mr. Britton arranges the Purcell theme for the string family, the violins, the violas, the cellos, and the double basses, and of course the harp.

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After this, you will hear the theme by Purcell, played once more in its original form by all four families together. That is,

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Great Messenger, bringer of strange joy, rub on you, through the void, father of the Soviet table, doctor of the world.

Çaresi kafe abi lan, çaresi kafe.

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I sit at your table every night. I try, but I just don't get high with you. I wish there was a treaty we could sign. I do not care who takes this bloody hill. I'm angry and I'm tired all the time. I wish there was a treaty. I wish there was a treaty between your love and mine. Oh, they're dancing in the street, it's Jubilee. We sold ourselves for love, but now we're free. I'm so sorry for that ghost I made you be. Only one of us was real, and that was me. I haven't said a word since you've been gone that any liar couldn't say as well. I just can't believe the static coming on. You were my ground, my safe and sound. You were my aerial. All the fields are crying out, it's Jubilee. We sold ourselves for love, but now we're free. I'm so sorry for that ghost I made you be. Only one of us was real, and that was me. I heard the snake was baffled by his sin. He shed his scales to find the snake within. But born again is born without a skin. The poison enters into everything. And I wish there was a treaty we could sign. I do not care who takes this bloody hill. I'm angry and I'm tired all the time. I wish there was a treaty. I wish there was a treaty between your love and mine.

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I've dodged them by blooming well snuffing it. 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Look at the landlord, blooming old Shylock. Ain't it grand to be blooming well dead? Look at the bulldog, blooming well barking. Ain't it grand to be blooming well dead? Look at the tomcat, meow, blooming well flirting. Ain't it grand

before, look at the sexton. 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Look at me schoolmates, blooming well giggling, ain't it grand to be blooming well dead? And look at the earthworm, blooming well wriggling, ain't it grand to be blooming well dead? All my old chiners, I saw them standing round, I said as they slowly load me in the ground. Look at the tombstone, granite with knobs on, ain't it grand to be blooming well dead? Now it's all over, look at them scarpering, ain't it grand to be blooming well dead? Look at the weather, blooming well raining, ain't it grand to be blooming well dead? Then I awoke with a really shocking start, I found me in bed with the missus of me heart. I got the milk in, baby was screaming, ain't it grand to be blooming well dead?

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1: 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A cave of some sort, but I... I don't know, but it's like the goddamn tropics in here.

Dip, dip, dip, dip, dip, dip, dip, dip, dip, dip, dip, dip, dip, dip, dip, dip, dip, dip, dip, dip, dip, dip, dip, dip, dip, dip, dip, dip, dip, dip, dip, dip, dip, dip, dip, dip, dip, dip, dip, dip, dip, dip, dip, dip, dip, dip, dip, dip, dip, dip, dip, dip, dip, dip, dip, dip, dip, dip, dip, dip, dip, dip, dip, dip, dip, dip, dip, dip, dip, dip, dip, dip, dip, dip, dip, dip, dip, dip, dip, dip, 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dip, dip, dip, dip, dip, dip

The sounds we hear are contained within a frequency spectrum which is approximately 10,000 cycles wide. The amount of intelligence which we can convey is therefore related to the width of the spectrum.

I'm not sure if I'm going to be able to do that.

into each and every life. Some rain has got to fall, but too much of that stuff has fallen into mine and into each heart. Some tears has got to fall, but I know that someday that sun is bound to shine.

You've walked for hours, the ship only a speck on the tiled horizon. Your suspicions of this planet's desolation are confirmed. No heart beats below these white skies save your own. And yet, there is a beauty here, an awareness of a holiness. Some ancient civilizations believed that a divine hand molded their worlds, and it is not so hard to believe as you travel across these vast lands. But if there was a god's touch in this planet's making, it was a cruel god.

that can damage people is by resonances. For example, some parts of the radio frequency spectrum are resonant with the human body. Now, you know, we only really found out about that in the middle of the 1980s, and that the standards for exposure were suddenly and quickly changed as people realized that you could actually resonate a human body, which is about 6 foot long, depending on the resonant frequency of the wave, and an RF wave can be 6 foot long. And the way that works is that the wavelength is always related to the frequency of the radio wave. And so if you know the wavelength, you know the frequency. And the wavelength which resonates or shakes something is always the same as its wavelength. So we can work out which the resonant frequencies, for example, would resonate the human skull. And we found that by some unfortunate mischance, the frequency range we have chosen for mobile phones is precisely the same frequency which resonates the human skull. And that is going to lead to a great deal of research, I think, as people wonder whether these mobile phones are harmful or not. Now, way back in 1924, there was a man called Albert Abrams who suggested and used the idea that radio frequencies could be used to diagnose illness and even to create illness or even to cure illness. And he is the original inventor of what was called the black box. Now, nobody really believed him in the medical fraternity, and he died, although he was a very brilliant man, and he died in somewhat ignominious circumstances. But the president of the Royal Society of Medicine at that time, in 1924 or 5, said the most remarkable statement. He said, "There will come a time when every important person will carry around with them a portable cordless telephone. And in that day, on that day, then everyone will begin to realize the importance of Albert Abrams and his work." And he said that in 1924, but it's only today, of course, that we're getting mobile phones. And that prediction is beginning to come true. We are finding that the resonant frequencies of RF radiations can probably cause brain tumors. They can weaken the barrier between the blood and the brain, so that that's made permeable, which causes hemorrhages. And all of these radio frequencies are having a much more damaging effect on our long-term health than we at first thought.

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0: salt. 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
1: Well, a man said clean him up. 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

0: grenade. This time it's
1: your hour. But the storm clouds was already gathering over Europe. All over Europe, storm clouds gathered together over the storm-clouded land. As far as from Elbe to Rhine, the storm clouds gathered, their black shadows racing across a storm-clouded landscape as Europe trembled under new threats of storm clouds. Yes, but the horizon was darkened with gathering storm clouds when it began to rain from storm clouds all over Europe. From Elm to Rarn, rain. From Trieste to Mlen, rain. From little scrubby cottages in the North Sea to little scrubby cottages in the Dead Sea, storm clouds rained a heavy hail of rain, pelting, falling, dropping, dripping, lashing, whispering, aspirin, all over Europe.

0: Ich bin...
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